0: got a question if you have a second.
1: 6-0-2-9-5, matter of fact, go ahead.
0: What's the first waypoint on our routing that you're showing?
1: I've got your next waypoint, Dookie, Delta Uniform Victor Kilo India, and then Gravel.
0: Okay, we copy. Is the first waypoint from our departure airport, is it Rogvu, R-O-G-V-U, by chance?
1: Unfortunately, since you were given direct Dookie, I don't have any more of the original flight plan here at the position.
0: Okay, copy. Not a problem. Thank you, sir, for looking.

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0: Israel Center. Good evening, it's Connie 910, flight level 400, CPDLG.
1: Connie 910, High Beam, Center, Roger. Good evening.
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1: FedEx 7 Heavy, Milano Center, roger. 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
2: Good evening.
1: American 181, go ahead.
2: It's the rear, encountering some lights, continuing to chop here at 400. Do you get anybody through here lately?
1: Let me check ahead. Stand by one. Honey 910, Moyan.
3: 910, go ahead.
1: Roger, how was your ride at 400 the last 15 minutes?
3: We only got here about 5 minutes ago, but quick move since leveling at 400.
1: Okay, thanks. American 181, nobody directly on your route, but 20 minutes ahead, aircraft at 400 is smooth.
2: Okay, thank you. Appreciate it, American 181.

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1: Head west, 831.
0: West at 831, proceed now direct 52 north, 90 west, on course.
1: To north, 90 west, on course, 831.

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1: WestJet 831, let's respond to flight level 380.
0: 380, WestJet 831.
2: Montreal, good afternoon, FedEx 525 Heavy, flight level 360, keep it easy.
1: FedEx 525 Heavy, Montana Roger, good evening.

0: 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Let's just 831, call me on 118907.
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0: Morning, Alfonso. Good evening, Turkish. 29er Mike Heavy, level 380, Moffat, squawk 0744.
1: Turkish 29 Mike Heavy, Moya, San Roger.
2: PS 214
1: Heavy, Moya, San Roger.

0: 9935, heavy Italian level 340, direct.
1: Verse 9935, heavy email, yes, sir, roger.
0: Thank you.
2: Roger, I'll center FedEx 1, heavy, want to confirm you got our check on a 360.
1: FedEx 1, heavy email, yes, sir, roger. I missed it, so good evening.
2: Roger, FedEx 1, heavy.
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0: Arctic 340, Arctic 104.

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1: Flight to put on flight level 380, request please. Phoenix North 395, medevac.
0: Phoenix North 395, medevac, climb to flight level 380.
1: Flight level 380, Phoenix North 395, thank you.

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0: Jet 63, there's traffic here at 12 o'clock, 12 miles westbound, 737, 1,000 feet below, you'll pass behind them.
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0: Delta 56 Heavy, 373.
1: Delta 56 Heavy, Emo, yes, Roger. Montreal, good evening, FedEx. 5720 Heavy, flight level 360.
0: Confirm FedEx 5270, copy.
1: Sorry, yes, FedEx 5270, Heavy, 360.
0: Roger, good evening.

Next 5225, you'll be crossing traffic in 6 or 7 minutes. Expect higher after that.

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1: 133.7, Phoenix North 395 Medevac, good day, sir.

0: Delta 220, there's traffic. You're 11 o'clock, 17 miles southwestbound, 777, 1,000 feet below.
1: Okay, we'll be looking. Delta 220.
0: FedEx 5225, your traffic is your 2 o'clock, 15 miles eastbound, Airbus 330, 1,000 feet above.
1: Now we're looking FedEx 5225.

0: 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ISAR 670, flight level 352.
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0: Control, Giant 6091 Heavy, flight level 340.
1: Giant 6091 Heavy, Montreal Center, good evening. If you're able, log on CPDLC, please. Charlie Zulu, Uniform Lima.
0: Unable CPDLC tonight, Giant 6091 Heavy.
2: Gotcha.

0: 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CBS 238 Heavy, level 340, request 360.
1: UPS 238, Roger, climb flight level 360.
0: 360, UPS 238.

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0: For the 20 heavy.
1: Tenere 20, Roger. I believe you tried to connect to CPDLC. I see you disconnected. Now maybe you want to try that again. Charlie Zulu Uniform Lima.
0: Yeah, for the 20 heavy. Yeah, we tried twice, but it seems that we might have some problem with CPDLC, but we can try to connect again.
1: Actually, as you were speaking, it just showed up in green here again, so let's give it a few minutes.
0: Okay, thank you. Good day. 20 minutes.

0: 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United 990 Heavy, final 350.
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0: been 20 heavy. How about the CBDS? Did you, are we connected now?
1: Yeah, Asher, you are connected. Let me send a test message just to see if it works.
0: Okay, that will be nice. Thank you.

0: 2-0 heavy.
1: Go ahead.
0: Pinhead 2-0 heavy. See that we have some kind of problem with the TPDSC, so we have to do a reset, reset and we make a notification later on.
1: Okay, thank you very much. Yeah, I tried to send a message. The machine here says that the message went through, but clearly you didn't receive it. So, yeah, I'll wait for your reset.
0: Okay, we'll make a reset and we'll call you back.

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1: Go ahead.
0: 2-0, we need a rotor for CBDOC and see that CBDOC is now working, but ADOC is not connected.
2: Okay, Finnair 20, I checked that, and change to my next frequency, 1194.
0: 1194, Finnair 20, thank you. Control, Finnair 20, heavy, level 3 manager.
2: Finnair 20, roger.

0: Yeah, Patrick, good evening, guys. Plan Victor, Fargo 330.
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1: Montreal United 177 Heavy 370 CDOT.
0: 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Arctic 104, contact Montreal Center 12787, good evening.

0: Tranquilo, que vai vir para a Delta Sierra Heavy, attending part of 350,
1: Speedbird 8 Delta Sierra Heavy, we'll have some electric evening.

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1: Air Canada 313, Moya Center, good evening. 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
0: All right, we'll do that.
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1: Flagstaff 653, Morial Center, Roger, good day.

0: Montreal Giant 6091 Heavy, request flight level 380.
1: Giant 6091, roger, climb flight level 380.
0: Climb 380, Giant 6091 Heavy.

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1: 12072, John, 6091. Giant 6091, heavy level 380.
0: Giant 6091, roger. Rouge 1949, contact Winnipeg Center, 1337.
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0: Giant 8608, UF traffic, you're 10 o'clock, 17 miles eastbound, Dreamliner, 1,000 feet above, you will pass by.
1: Traffic inside Giant 8608.
0: American 150, traffic, you're 2 o'clock, 15 miles northbound, 777, 1,000 feet below, they will pass behind you.
1: Inside American 150.

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0: 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Frequency, climb flight level 370.
1: In air 10, climb level 370.
0: Climb flight level 370, Phoenix 10 Heavy, thank you.

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1: And hey man, how about them halves?
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1: United 262 Heavy, Montreal Center, Roger. Squawk code 0665.
0: 06, give me the rest of that.
1: That's 262, squawk code 0665.
0: 0665, we'll squawk United 262.

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1: Visit 503, just wondering, will you need any maneuvers or are you just doing a flight plan there to that London back to a Kelly?
0: Negative on the maneuvers, which have the test our pressurization system, and then we'll return back to Kellett with
1: 5W. Okay.

0: Romeo, good evening, China Southern 486 Heavy, flight level 300.
1: China Southern 486 Heavy, much off my order.

0: Good evening, Delta 290, heavy, fly over 390.
1: Delta 290, Roger.
2: Bomb travel center, good evening, 310, heavy, level 372.
1: Good air 10, Roger.

0: 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Look at 4 for the RNAV 34 tell us via Intel.
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1: United 507, Heavy Montreal Center, roger. I just sent you a different frequency by CPDLC. You can disregard that message if you do receive it, remain on this one.
0: Okay, we'll remain on this frequency, United 507.

0: Good evening. I said 28 Papa, let me see. Hi, sir.
1: Hi, sir. 28 Papa, with Charles Center, Roger.
0: Montreal from ISA 28 Papa, they're requesting travel 372.
1: ISA 28 Papa, climb travel 372.
0: Thank you. Climb now, travel 372, ISA 28 Papa.

0: Center, Cathay 843 Delta, maintaining flight level 330.
1: Cathay 843 Delta, heavy Montreal Center, Roger. Yeah.

0: 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Kissimmee White 5, Cafe 843 Delta.
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0: Alpha Tango Delta Turkish 184 Heavy level 360 in Mount Sierra Mike.
1: Turkish 184 Heavy, Mount Sierra Mike.

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1: Yeah, the 843 Delta, climb flight level 3 Pfizer.
0: Climb flight level 3 Pfizer, I got 843 Delta.

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0: 3 Alpha Lapine 127, good evening, flight level 320 and squawking 2742.
1: Lapine 127 Heavy, Montreal Center, good morning.
0: Lapine 127, request applying flight level 340.
1: Philippine 127, climb flight level 340.
0: Here's the climb flight level 340, Philippine 127.
2: Montreal Center, good morning, Blizzard 501, front of extra command, point number 410.
1: Blizzard 501, Medevac, Montreal Center, good morning.

0: Passenger 10, 011 Heavy 5, Oxy Hunter.
1: RST 011 on Heavy, much of Sana, good morning.
0: Much of Vida 031 Heavy, 5 level 300.
1: Viva 031 Heavy, much of Sana, good morning.

0: Sizo 1, Medevacia, do you have the 0700 weather for Calgary?
1: Yes, Blizzard 5011.
0: Whenever you're ready to copy. Okay, Louis 0700, wind is 340 at 15, visibility 30, ceiling 3500 broken, aperture -1, viewpoint -4, altimeter 3003.

0: Heavy Winning 20, 8 miles off on Heavy Winning 29 Delta 3, Turkey.
1: HB 85 Alpha Heavy, Montreal Center, good morning. Proceed direct to 49er
0: North,
1: 6 Delta West.
0: 49er North, 6 Delta West, direct to 51, 28 Alpha Heavy.

0: Dynasty 011, direct to 59 North 100 West.
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1: That's Thunder 312, Metro Level Thunder.

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0: 2900, Blizzard 501, that's fine.
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0: 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Good morning, Santa Charter 312, Mission Level 310.
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0: 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R10992, roger.

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1: Cathay 829, go ahead.
0: Cathay 829, request climb flight level 350.
1: Cathay 829, climb flight level 350.
0: Flight level 350, Cathay 829.

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1: There were no complaints so far.
0: 8-9, thanks, we got some light turbulence at 330, it's all right now.

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1: At the 829, was it? Jet 674, Montreal 7.

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1: 5 Kilo 1 Medevac, Manchester Center, exit holding for direction of flight, Delta 9 Flight Level 400.
0: Flight 400, Blizzard 5 Kilo 1 Medevac.

0: 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Command Center, WestJet 674, flight level 370.
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0: one trial control, Egyptian 552. Good morning, flight level 360, flying direct to Turkey.
1: 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Good morning.

0: Ethiopian 552, I have a route change for you to enter Toronto. 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Ethiopian 552, I have a route change for you for Toronto. 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Ethiopian 552, from present position, proceed direct to Roswell intersection. It's Romeo, Oscar, Sierra, Victor, Oscar, and then fly the IMEBA 9 arrival for Toronto Pearson. So it's India, Mike, Echo, Bravo, Alpha, 9 arrival.
1: Copied from present position, direct to Roswell. And IMEBA 9 arrival, you can 552.
0: Ethiopian 552, register.

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1: 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Good morning.

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2: 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Good morning, Turkish 6039, maintaining flight level 340.
0: Turkish 6039, Evening, Self Adventure, good morning. Air Canada 332, contactez le centre de Montréal maintenant sur 1278, vous êtes en bas. Bonne journée.

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1: 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Good morning. 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
1: Lot 24, yes, proceed direct Captain. Echo Papa Mike Alpha November, on course.
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1: Yeah, 93 Charlie, heavy level 12, very good morning.

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1: Montreal Center, hello, that's 24, flight level 370.
0: Last 24, Roger, good morning.

0: Montreal. Very good morning, Etihad. 903 Charlie Heavy, level 380.
1: Yeah, 903 Charlie, Roger. Good morning.
2: Montreal, Emirates 221 Heavy, level 360.
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0: 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Etihad 7 Mike Foxtrot Super, Lever 3 here.
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0: 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Emirates 30 Yankee Super, flight level 400.
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1: 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Thank you, Dorothy. 67 Charlie, bye-bye.
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1: United 9958 heavy, much up in the register, how's the right?
0: We've just had a couple of middles of light shop here.
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1: Could we put 380 on request?
0: Roger 669, of course, contact of 380.
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0: Roger.

0: 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Good morning, Falcon November 142 Lima X-ray level 410 CPLE.
1: Falcon November 142 Lima X-ray, Montreal, good morning, sir.

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1: Arctic 119, what's up today? Good morning.

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1: Yeah, I have to do one heavy with us.

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1: Air Canada, 301, Roger, contact level 320.
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0: Montreal, United 945 Heavy is 360.
1: United 945 Heavy, what's up, Concession?
0: Montreal, Samsung, good day, Turkish State, China, Juliet, TV, flight level 360.
1: Turkish State, China, Juliet, TV, what's up, Concession?

0: Delta 301 will test you flight level 380. Affirm that, Air Canada 301. Yes, Air Canada 301 will test you flight level 380. Canada 301, Matthew, climb flight level 380. Flight level 380, 301. Question 761. Question 761,
1: Machado, go ahead. Question level 360.
0: Question 761, Roger, contact level 360.
1: Level 360, 761.

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1: Climb
0: level 400, Turkish 9 and Judith. 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

0: 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Good afternoon, American 209 Heavy, flight level 380, TPDLC.
1: American 209 Heavy, Montreal Center, Roger.

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1: Montreal Center, United 289, or flight level 340.
0: United 289, Montreal Center, head over, morning. Consider it to St. Marie on course.
1: Okay, clear direct to St. Marie on course, United 289.
2: Good morning, Montreal, Delta 161 Heavy 380.
0: Delta 161 Heavy, Montreal Center, good morning. Proceed direct to Sawyer, Sierra Alpha Lima.
2: To Sawyer, Delta 161 Heavy.
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2: Montreal, on my turn, Canada 317, at Spoil 340.
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0: And KLM 661, heavy, on the center.

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1: Virgin 7 Bravo Heavy, Ohio Center, head over, good morning.

0: 303 heavy flight level 400. Just some light chop occasionally.
1: Canada 303 heavy, on the air center, hello. I have no complaints so far. Please go.

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1: Good morning. 2000 Mike,
0: I-27 Mike, Montreal Center. 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
1: Delta 23 Heavy, may I ask on your head off?

0: 7 Bravo Mike.
1: Yeah, 7 Bravo Mike.
0: Virgin 7 Bravo, would you be able to travel 390 then? It would be just across the traffic and then back down.
1: Yeah, we can accept 390, it's just really tight at 400. We could do that in about an hour, Mom, Virgin 9 Bravo.
0: Virgin 7 Bravo, roger. Okay, so I would be maybe, you to climb 1,000 feet in maybe 10 minutes from now, and then I would put you back at about 380. Does that work?
1: Absolutely, Mom. We can accept 390 at any time.
0: 7 Bravo, roger. We'll let you know.

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1: There is 640 heavy, Montréal, set your head on.
0: Montreal, good day, get a 655 heavy, flight level 380.
1: Well, 655 heavy, Montreal, center, good morning.

0: y'all, United 973 Heavy, flight level 380.
1: United 973 Heavy, Montreal Center, hello, good morning.

0: 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Confirm you were requesting pad about 360, am I correct?
1: I told Pad Island 661.
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0: Montreal, Delta 133 Heavy, level 400.
1: Delta 133 Heavy, Montreal Center, hello.
0: Montreal Center, good morning, QRX 209, flight level 430.
1: QRX 209, Montreal Center, hello.

0: 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Roger, are you able to find level 380 for traffic?
1: Affirmative, United 945.
0: United 945, Roger, climb flight level 380.
1: Climb 380, United 945.

0: Montreal United, 879 Heavy 360, light stop.
1: United 879 or Heavy, Mile Center, roger, good morning. No reported turbulence ahead, keep me advised.
0: Okay, thank you. Montreal, good afternoon, Turkish 498 Quebec TV, flight level 382.
1: Turkish 49 Quebec, roger.

0: Antenna 331, go ahead.
1: Similar, but continuously to the last 5 minutes, that's at level 320, like the current at level 340 for Antenna 321.
0: Air Canada 331, climb to flight level 340.

Shell Center, WestJet 577, flight level 380. WestJet 577, Mullion Center, roger, good morning. Delta 161, Mullion, roger.

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1: American 49 Heavy, Moyen Center, roger. Good morning.

0: Arctic 119er, contact Mohan Center, 134 decimal 8, good day.
1: 1348 Arctic 119, good day.
2: Center, good day, Kellen 655, Navy, flight level 3, yes, center.
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0: 3302, QX209.
2: Montreal, United 973, flight level 380.
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1: American 5-1, go ahead.
0: Again, continue flight Kappa 360. Do you have any better rides somewhere else?
1: American 5-1, that's my first report of turbulence. I'm just about to switch you over to Toronto. Let me do that now. Maybe they'll have more information.

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1: American 21 Heavy, Mohan Center, roger, good morning, and proceed now direct to Sierra Mike, on course.
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1: Dynasty 5311, heavy Miles Center, Roger. Good morning.

0: Swiss 6 Alpha Heavy, level 400. Swiss 6 Alpha Heavy, Morning Center, roger, bonjour.
1: Monitor Alpha Delta, Master 36310.
0: Canadian 907, Morning Center, roger, good morning.
1: Montreal, Delta 135 and 380.
0: Delta 135 Heavy, Morning Center, roger, good morning.

0: 38, we're starting to get lights and monitoring turbulence. Daily, run reports of that.
1: Back and forth to 9, the only report I have was from a company flight about 15 minutes ahead. He was a 360 getting some light shots, but he stayed there.
0: Thanks, American. We'll stay here for a little bit, see if it gets better.
1: Roger.

0: Delta, that's Mills Canada, 903 Heavy, number 400.
1: Scandinavian, the 903 Heavy, must be off the bottom.
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1: Center 973, class level 400.
0: Climb flight level 400, United 973.

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0: Traffic on your route is about 15 minutes. 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
1: We can go up to 39 or 577.
0: Roger, that's going to be with Edmonton. I will let them know.

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1: I check the request. Come on.
0: Montreal, Air Transport 520, level 380.
1: Air Transport 520, Montreal, Center, bonjour. American 279, proceed direct to redo on course.
0: Redo on course, American 279.

0: 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Alaska to Montreal, that was loud and clear, but I missed the coffin. 3880.
1: 3880, yeah, loud and clear.

0: 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American 1903 AV, Matryoshka Zulu.
1: Matryoshka Day, American 193 Heavy, level 340.
0: Puka at the same time, so American 1903 Heavy, Montreal officer, bonjour, great, under decision cutting, was at Boxer 42.
1: Hey, sir, Boxer 42, level 350.
0: Roger, bonjour.

0: Montreal, United 986. United 986, go ahead. United 986, request flight level 380. United 986, climb Thunderbolt 380. Climb to 380, United 986, thank you. Montreal 36 Alpha, heavy metal 400 on 120725.
1: With 6 Alpha, Roger.

0: Delta 229, Montreal.
1: Delta 229.
0: Yeah, just to let you know, we gather, we had one report of some moderate traffic here maybe a bit earlier. It lasted no more than 2 minutes after that.
1: Okay, we've had a smooth ride, but just as you said that, we're starting to get a few little bumps. We'll let you know if it gets any worse for Delta 229.
0: Roger.

0: 17 Heavy 400.
1: Delta 17 Heavy, Montreal, Center, bonjour.
0: So Montreal, United 986 at 380, move.
1: So I did the 986, Roger.
2: Montreal, bonjour, Lufthansa 448 Heavy, Center, 381.
1: So the 448 Heavy, Montreal, Center, bonjour.

0: 229, go ahead.
1: Your turbulence report was just about accurate. We probably got 2 or 3 minutes of some moderate turbulence and then faded off back to light, and I'll call it now occasional to intermittent light chop.
0: Roger, thank you for that report, and it was from now on air condition at 36.
2: Sure. Hello, 792 with you, level 350.
0: You know, it's 792, Montreal, that's a bonjour.
2: Oscar Alvarez at 47. I just started getting into a light turbulence the last minute or so. It's about 0360.
0: Alaska with a turbulence report. I just missed the call sign.
2: Yeah, Alvarez at 47.
0: I was at 47, well, in your vicinity, I've had no reports. I'm about to switch to the next sector. They will have a better visibility.
2: Okay, thanks. That's at 47. Montreal, stay Austrian 1, Romeo Heavy, level 380.
0: Austrian 1, Romeo Heavy, Montreal, monsieur, bonjour.
3: Tesla 430, go ahead,
0: Tesla 430, AV, Montreal, Tesla 430.

0: Montreal, United 971 Heavy with you, flight level 360.
1: United 971 Heavy, Montreal, this is Bonjour.
2: Bonjour, Montreal, American 167 Heavy, flight level 340.
1: American 167 Heavy, Montreal, this is Bonjour.
3: And Montreal, Delta 87 Heavy, USC 380.
1: Delta 87 Heavy, Montreal, this is Bonjour.

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0: Acorn 8-8 at 7, the traffic at your 9 o'clock 5 mile is slowly converging to Airbus 330, 1,000 feet. The Delta 1-7, the traffic at your 2 o'clock, maybe 3 o'clock, 4 miles slowly converging at Dreamliner 1,000 feet above.
1: Southwest 7-6.

0: Montreal. G'day, it's Arctic 101 with you, flight level 310.
1: Arctic 101, Montreal Center, bonjour.
2: Montreal American 221, flight level 360.
1: American 221 AV, Montreal Center, bonjour.

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0: 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Good morning, one Foxtrot Echo, flight level 400.
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0: Montreal, today in 19 heavy, level 3 HF.
1: Finnair 19 heavy, Moab Center, roger, good afternoon.
0: Thank you.
2: Delta 97 heavy is level of
1: Delta 97 heavy, Moab Center, roger, good afternoon.

0: Montreal, WestJet 37, level 3404.
1: WestJet 37, Moyon Center, roger. Good afternoon.
2: Southbound 448, Moyon, roger.

0: Charles, unit 131 heavy, level 320, keep it DLC.
1: Unit 131, moving on, roger. Delta 87, Moya.
2: Stan, go ahead.
1: Heads up for you, in about 10 minutes, we had a report of about 2-3 minutes of light to moderate chop at flight level 380. That was about an hour ago.
0: Okay, roger, thanks.

0: evidence report from the sector on the boundary of Toronto, Ontario.
1: That sounds 448, negative, nothing ahead of you, but about at your 9 o'clock 60 miles, there was a report of a few minutes of light to moderate chops by level 30, then it smoothed out again.
0: Thank you.

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1: Sorry, go ahead for American 201.
0: Roger, wasn't sure if you checked in or not. Check your ear now, thanks.
1: We're at 360, we just had a crew change here. Sorry if we didn't check in, but we're here at 360 for American 201 Heavy.
0: American 201, Roger, good afternoon.

0: Center, American 111, flight level 380. Started picking up some turbulence. Do you have Bradley reports ahead?
1: American 111, nothing reported ahead. Behind you, there was some turbulence at 380 that lasted for a few minutes and smoothed out. If you want to change flight levels, it's all available. Let me know.
0: I will just stay here for the time being. We'll let you know. Thank you.
1: Roger.
2: Montreal Center, November 616, Charlie Alpha, flight level 430.
1: November 616, Charlie Alpha, Moyo Center, Roger. Good afternoon.

0: Roger, all Delta 87. How was the ride to 360?
1: Delta 87, nothing in your, at your position west of Yankee Victor Oscar. There was a little bit of light chop, but not enough to change flight level.
0: Okay, we're starting to pick up some light chop right now, so we may be interested in going down if it gets worse.
1: Roger, just let me know what's available.

0: 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We would like to try 360 if it's available.
1: American 81, Roger. This is flight level 360.
0: Flight level 360. Thank you, American 111.
1: Montreal Delta 87. How close is that airplane that just called in with a moderate to our location? They're ahead of you. They're at your 1 o'clock, about 150 miles. Okay. I think at this time we'll just go ahead and take 360 as well.
2: Delta 87, Roger. Descend to flight level 360.
1: Down to 360, Delta 87.
3: Rainer, good afternoon, this is Man C. Victor, checking in, flight level 380, across Lufthansa.
2: Lufthansa 360, heavy, Moran Center, Roger, good afternoon.

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0: Delta 87. How's your ride at flight level 360?
1: It did smooth out compared to 380 where we're at. However, looking at our company iPad here, we aren't quite at the spot where it says it's going to increase, so we can give a report back when we get a little closer.
0: Roger.
2: Lufthansa 448, request descent flight level 360.
0: Lufthansa 448, roger, descend to flight level 360.
2: Lufthansa 448, descent flight level 360.

0: Central, United 981 Heavy, level 400, smooth.
1: United 981 Heavy, Milan Center, roger. Good afternoon.

0: United 119 at 340.
1: United 119, Long Island, Roger.
2: Hey, Montreal, Roger, Air Canada 837 Heavy 400.
1: 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Bonjour.

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1: 123, go ahead.
0: Heads up for you, in about 15 minutes I'm starting to get reports of light to moderate turbulence by level 380. Could be some occasional light shock at 360. No complaints at flight level 400.
1: No, 123.

0: 3 Alpha Bravo Delta, Delta 3 Sierra Yankee, restroom, level 3, A0.
1: Hip area 03 Sierra Yankee, heavy Mona Center, roger.
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0: Papa Delta Heavy, please decide on the 36 there.
1: New Montreal American 71 Heavy 380.
2: Speedway 2 Papa Delta Heavy and American 71 Heavy Moyen Center, roger. Good afternoon.

0: Inuit 700, contactez Montréal 1-3-2-7-7. Au revoir. Montréal 3-2-7, bonne journée, bonne journée. Delta 87, you're still smooth at 3-6-0. Delta 87, Moya.
1: Sorry, I had the wrong button pushed. But I'm afraid to say it is still smooth. For fear it'll change, but yes, still smooth at the moment.
0: Okay, thanks for the report.

0: hello, Speedbird 91 Charlie Heavy, flight level 400 CPLC.
1: Speedbird 91 Charlie Heavy, minus one, roger, good afternoon.
2: Montreal, good afternoon, Cargolux 1 Heavy, maintaining flight number 340, direct 00 Mike.
1: Cargolux 1 Heavy, minus one, roger, good afternoon.

0: Montreal, good afternoon, American 201 Heavy, Slippy Flight Level 360. American 201 Heavy, Mile Center, roger, Montreal. The half is going to do it.
1: Well, all fingers and toes are crossed.
0: Carolina's a good team. I just couldn't believe that they came out of the gate so slow. It's, that long rest really hurt them, I think.
1: I guess they were rusty, but I think it's going to be a fight.
0: Montreal fought everyone that they've got to the third round, so I don't expect anything less.
2: Montreal, United 952 Heavy, flight level 400.
1: United 952 Heavy, Mohan Center, roger. Good afternoon.
2: Good afternoon.
3: Montreal Center, good day. It's Air Canada 855 Heavy, flight level 360.
1: Air Canada 855 Heavy, Mohan Center, roger. Good afternoon.
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0: Montreal, American 201. American 201, go ahead. For some moderate turbulence, our company suggested that we try to refile and wondering if we could do that with you.
1: American 201, Roger, give me a second, I'll call you back.
2: Good afternoon, Montreal, United 908 Heavy is level 380.
1: United 908 Heavy, Moana Center, Roger, good afternoon.
3: Seven,
1: 0 4 5 Heavy, 3 0 4 5 Heavy, Moana Center, Roger, buenos dias.
3: Buenos dias.

0: Falcon 20 on. Okay, I'm ready to copy the requested routing. Well, go ahead.
1: Yes, after Yankee Bravo, the company suggesting direct to Bravo Delta Foxtrot, that's Bradford, direct to Coop, Kilo Oscar Papa, direct to Zalda, Zulu Alpha, Lima Delta Alpha, and then Q27 to Foxtrot Sierra Mike, Fort Smith.
0: American 201, okay, if that doesn't look like a problem, let me just check it and I'll get back to you in a sec.

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0: 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So just to confirm, Master Yankee Bravo, you appear direct Bradford, Coop, Visalda, Quebec 27 to Fort Smith, on course.
1: That's correct. Bradford, Coop, Zelda, Quebec 27 to Fort Smith for America 201. Thank you, sir.

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1: Go ahead.
0: Any turbines at flight level 400?
1: Actually, it's been smooth until actually right now when you called, it's light right now, light service, or light shop.
0: One Fox Echo, Roger, sorry about calling.

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1: Lot 9 or Foxtrot November, heavy Moya Center, Roger, Jim Bilbert.
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1: Go ahead.
0: Area 03, Sierra Yankee, for your information, in about 10 minutes or so, I've got multiple reports of some light to moderate turbulence, 5.3380. 5.400 and 360 are good for at least another 40 minutes.
1: So, in this case, do you have 4.00 available?
0: Keep Area 03, Sierra Yankee, affirmative. Climb to flight level 4.00.
1: Climb to 4.00, I agree. 03, Sierra Yankee, heavy. Thank you.

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1: KLM 611, roger, stand by one. KLM 611, climb flight level 380.
0: Thanks, sir. 611, leaving 360, climbing level 380.

0: Good afternoon, United 160 Heavy, level 340.
1: United 160 Heavy, Long Island, Roger. Good afternoon.
0: United 160, request to fly level 360.
1: United 160, Roger, climb to fly level 360.
0: 360, United 160.

0: Nation 207 AV Memorial Center, roger. Good afternoon.
1: Montreal, United 906 Heavy, flight level 380.
0: United 906 Heavy, Memorial Center, roger. Good afternoon.

American 71, Mohan. 71. American 71, for information, in the next 10-15 minutes, there's been reports, or starting in the next 10-15 minutes, there's been reports of some light to moderate turbulence at flight level 380. No complaints at other flight levels for now. Okay, you know what, we'll just request 400 there. American 71, roger, climb flight level 400. 400, 400, 400.

0: Montreal Center, American 131 Heavy, flight level 380.
1: American 131 Heavy, Millennium Center, roger. Good afternoon.
0: Good afternoon.
2: Montreal, Delta 9 Heavy, level 380.
1: Delta 9 or Heavy, Millennium Center, roger. Good afternoon.

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1: You got Tango Delta, go ahead.
0: And I check your request. There are reports of light to moderate turbulence at level 380 in your area, though, so I would recommend staying at 360 for now.
1: I'll go ahead and go out to the 419.
0: Roger.

Watch out, American 161 Heavy, Flight 0400. American 161 Heavy, Morning Center, roger, good afternoon.

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1: 611, Montréal, go ahead.
0: KLM 611, earlier, about an hour ago, I had a report of some light to moderate turbulence at level 30, about 10 minutes ahead of you. I haven't had any other traffic in the last hour there. How's the ride at 30?
1: Okay, at the moment it's smooth, and I guess if it changes, we'll let you know.
0: Roger.

0: United 7 7 9 Heavy, flight level 300.
1: United 7 9 Heavy, Morning Center, Roger, official.

0: Delta 160, you have any rad reports ahead?
1: Delta 163, nothing on your route, but, well, actually, I shouldn't say that. South of you, there's reports, there was earlier reports of light to moderate at 380, but on your route, I haven't had any complaints. I know in Toronto Center's airspace, in about 15 minutes, there's at least light at the most light level.
0: Okay, thank you.
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0: zero, but on your route, I haven't had any complaints. I know in Toronto Center's airspace, in about 15 minutes, there's at least light at most light level.
1: Okay, thank you.
2: Mobile Alpha KLM 611, we're just now starting to pick up light.
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2: Yep, let you know.

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1: American 131, Roger. Delta 9, Montreal.
2: Delta 9, go ahead.
1: Delta 9, I take a request for flight level 400. I have been losing traffic in about 30 minutes from now. I'd be pretty tired, so I was wondering, I can offer you 400 now, but in about 25 minutes, you'll have to move up or down 1,000 feet, and then back up or down. Or I can keep you at 38 and climb you in half an hour, so it's your decision.
2: I will just stay 3 though.
1: Okay, check.
2: Montreal, bonjour, Canada 87, Canada 7, level 360.
1: Air Canada 73, heavy, Montreal, 7, Montreal.

0: Delta 163, continuous light to moderate, up by level 380.
1: Delta 163, okay, check. I have actually only some light chopper by the side of your track. No other reports. Want to try something else?
0: Yeah, right. Looks like it'll be worse going lower, so just wanted to give you that report.
1: Okay, check. United 981, how's the right?
2: And for United 908, continuous light chopper at the moment.
1: Okay, thank you, ma'am. Call was for United 981, United 981. How's your red?
3: Just a little bit of chop here at 400 for United 981.
1: United 981, roger, thanks. Speedbird 91 Charlie, how's the red?
4: Light chop, Speedbird 91 Charlie.
1: Okay, check, thanks.
0: And Delta 163, any chance to accommodate flight level 390?
1: Give me just a second.

0: Delta 162, what time can you accept out of 400?
1: We can with this ride, Delta 163.
0: Okay, no, it's for the next center. Just until you are able, right?
1: We're on able 400. The most we can do is 390, and then around Sawyer, we can go back down to 38.
0: Delta 163, actually, I just spoke with Toronto. They are unable to accommodate you at 39, and they say it's the same conditions between Title 3 zeros and Title 4 zero zero. I'll hand you off to them, and you'll be able to get that further information.
1: Okay, thanks for checking, Delta 163.
2: Take United 952 Heavy, we're starting to pick up. What's happening? 400, wondering if lower is better.
0: United 952, you will be entering Toronto's airspace within 5 minutes or so. I'm just been told they have reports of shops everywhere between Title 3 zeros and Title 4 zero zero. There's no good altitude so far. I'll hand you up to them. You'll be able to get the further report.
2: American 55,
0: lights up here at 380, 400, is that right? I was told there's some light shop at 400. Your position should be almost in condition.

0: to Montreal United 908.
1: United 908, go ahead.
0: And how are the rides either higher or lower? Right now at 380, we're getting continuous moderate drop.
1: You will entering Toronto's airspace within roughly 3 to 4 minutes. It's been reported all the way between Federal 300 and Federal 400.
0: United 90.
1: About 9 Fox of November, how's the rest? Roger. I will make school 045, how's the rest?
2: Smoke right at 360-045.
1: I'm sorry, I missed that, how's the rest?
2: Smoke right.
1: Roger, check. American 55 just had a report by United Flight in front of you, some continuous moderate flight of all 380. It's less than 10 minutes ahead so far at your 3 o'clock position by about 40 miles. It's smooth at 400 and it looks like it's smooth ahead at 36 as well. However, entering Toronto's airspace in about 12 minutes, it's been reported some light to moderate drops between Federal 300 and Federal 400.

0: United 906, copy American 131, copy Delta 9, be advised approaching 8181 degrees west. We have a report of continuous moderate chop at about 380, lasting for I'm not sure how long, at about 40044. At best position is some light chop, and 36 was good.
1: Delta 9, request flammable 360.
0: Delta 9, Roger, descend out of a 360.
1: Then 360, Delta 9.
2: Montreal, Alarmist 1, Yankee Super, level 400, Dark Tango, Victor Chubb.
0: MS 1, Yankee Super, Montreal, Roger.

0: Montreal American 55. Now continuous light turbulence. How about 360? How are those rides?
1: Well, that our Mexico flight told me it was smooth 5 minutes ago. I think for sure entering Toronto airspace in 10 minutes, it should be bumpy at all levels. So might be better 36, but you only know that entering Toronto. Right now, should be smooth.
0: Okay, we're going to write it out here for now, American 55.

0: Ouais, bon après-midi, à Transat 2.1, niveau de vol 340.
1: À Transat 2.1, ça va rater.
2: Montreal, United 9906.
1: United 9906, go ahead.
2: Yeah, is it possible to get a vector to go down to 360? No, 160 is right below us right now.
1: United 9906, say your Mach number.
2: 86.
1: United 9906, Roger. Turn right at 30 degrees.
2: 30 degrees right, at 906.
1: 906, Roger.
3: Montreal, bon après-midi, Air Canada, 817 Heavy, level 400.
1: Canada 817 Heavy, Montreal Center, Roger. United 160, say your Mach number.
2: Just 183, United 160.
1: United 160, Roger. Are you able to give me a Mach 84?
2: Absolutely, United 160, we'll take it up to Mach 84.
1: United 160, Roger, thanks. United 906, start descent out of all 370 for now.
2: 370, United 906, thank you.
1: United 906, Roger. I'll have to put you right back at United, your company ahead, so reduce speed to Mach 8.4.
2: Mach 8.4, can we take 370 wrong direction and not slow down for United 906?
1: I want to have up the direction coming, so doesn't look good, so for now, keep that heading, descend to 37, maintain Mach 8, let's settle for Mach 8.5 for now, is that good?
2: That's better, thank you, 370 Mach 8.5, United 906, heavy.
1: United 906, heavy.
4: Montreal, Atena 621, maintain level 360,
1: 50 north, 087. Atena 221, heavy, Montreal, Center, Roger.
2: Canada 5 Heavy, flightable 2907.
1: 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Say your Mach number.
2: We're doing Mach 2 small 83, Air Canada 5.
1: Canada 5, Roger. United 906, proceed direct Sierra Sierra Mike on course, maintain level 370.
2: Direct Sierra Sierra Mike 370 on course, United 906.
1: Roger.
5: Okay, that's media combat under 1, you move up 1-0.
1: Combat under 4, on my Roger.
6: Oh, bonjour, Shamrock 1 Echo November Heavy, flight level 380.
1: Shamrock 1 Echo November Heavy, Montreal Center, Roger. American 5-5, how's the ride?
7: It's actually gotten worse here at 380, American 5-5.
1: Okay, I had reports of contagious water at 38, that's why I'm asking.
7: Yeah, we'd say continuous light. Occasional moderate for us, American 5-5.
1: Okay, check, thank you.
8: Montreal Lot 9 Air Fox at November at flight level 400 light jumps.
1: Okay, check, thank you.
9: Bonjour, bonjour, niveau 400.
1: François 36, Roger.
10: Bonjour, à France 178, lourd en niveau 380.
1: François 36, lourd, c'est normal, Roger.
7: Montreal American 5-5, how much lower do we have to go for a better ride?
1: Ma'am, I've been told it's been reported all the way between 300 and 400 ahead in 5 minutes, and I have opposite direction traffic at 37, so for now you'll have to maintain 38.
7: Okay, maintaining flight level 380, American 5-5.

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1: Bravo, Shamrock, 1 Echo November, heavy, thank you.
2: Morning, Center Alice, 8 for uniform, heavy, level 370, and we have moderate shots.
0: Turkish 8-4 uniform, heavy, much off center, Roger. You can anticipate that kind of ride for roughly 15 minutes, and the ride will improve.
2: I just copy.

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1: 160.
0: United 160, proceed direct Sierra Tango Lima on course.
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0: Roger.

0: 6th of November, thermal started to be light moderate right now.
1: That's 9th of November, Roger. You still talking to Toronto momentarily, you get further reports.
0: Thanks.
1: American 131, copy. American 161, both of you approaching 81 degrees west. We have reports of light to moderate turbulence, 5380, 5400.
2: Okay, copy, American 131.
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1: Please don't light up, United 160.
0: Okay, check me.
1: Mario Blanchot, Seabed 299, climate level 380.
0: Seabed 299, check you, Metro Center Metro.
2: Good, I want 3 units from heavy, 3 6 0.
0: I'm after 3 units from heavy, Metro Center Metro.

0: good afternoon, Roger, 788, 390,
1: Roger, 788, much afternoon, Roger, in about 5-10 minutes, I have a light to moderate turbulence between Federal 380 and Federal 400, 36 and below, I have some mostly light truck, nothing forward yet, so you'll be out of it, roughly approaching 77 west.
0: Okay, so 350 would be a better ride for right now?
1: Honestly, I have no report, but 36 was slightly better than the higher.
0: Okay, can we try down to 370 instead?
1: Stand by. United 906 descent at level 360.
2: Descent by level 360, United 906, my 6. Please add 2991, you Roger, report for our region at 380.
1: I'll get back to you, sir.
2: Thank you.
1: Roger, that's 788, descent at level 370 for now.
0: Oh, 370, I said 788.

0: Montreal, bonjour. Scandinavian 929 Heavy, flight of 380, maintaining inbound Yankee, Victor, Oscar.
1: Scandinavian 929 Heavy, Montreal Center, Roger. The Scandinavian 929, proceed direct Cape Off on course.
0: Cape Off on course, Scandinavian 929 Heavy.

0: And Sabre 299 for information, as requested, approaching 81 degrees west. We have reports of continuous occasional moderate chop, Thunderbolt 380. It's slight descent conditions, Thunderbolt 400. And just after 81 west, we'll be entering Toronto's airspace. I've been told there's light to moderate chop reported all the way between Thunderbolt 300 and Thunderbolt 400.
1: Okay, QS 299, thanks for the information. So from 81 west, we can expect chop. Thank you.
0: It might begin slightly before that, but the recent report I have are right up there.
1: Okay, yeah, thank you very much. Thanks for the information.
0: Environ 5 minutes à 180 ouest, vous entrez dans l'espace aérien de Toronto où des secousses légères à modérées ont été rapportées à toutes les altitudes entre le niveau de vol 300 et le niveau de vol 400.
1: Air France
2: 178. Montreal, Asiana 221, direct 50 north, 083 west, Valley 360.
0: Asiana 221, Major, how's the ride?
2: Moderate turbulence, Asiana 221.
0: United 160, how's the rest?
2: It's 788, it's 7 88, it's 7 88, it's 7 88, it's 7 88, it's 7 88, it's 7 88, it's 7 88, it's 7 88, it's 7 88, it's 7 88, it's 7 88, it's 7 88, it's 7 88, it's 7 88, it's 7 88, it's 7 88, it's 7 88, it's 7 88, it's 7 88, it's 7 88, it's 7 88, it's 7 88, it's 7 88, it's 7 88, it's 7 88, it's 7 88, it's 7 88, it's 7 88, it's 7 88, it's 7 88, it's 7 88, it's 7 88, it's 7 88, it's 7 88, it's 7 88, it's 7 88, it's 7 88, it's 7 88, it's 7 88, it's 7 88, it's 7 88, it's 7 88, it's 7 88, it's 7 88, it's 7 88, it's 7 88, it's 7 88, it's 7 88, it's 7 88, it's 7 88, it's 7 88, it's 7 88, it's 7 88, it's

0: Yeah, it's a 906,
1: also run. I'm getting definitely better. I would say just some light chop right now, 9906.
0: Okay, check, thanks.
2: And Center American 131, we are getting a moderate chop. Would it be available 360 for us?
0: Negative, I'm converging traffic at 36, I'm unable for now. You'll have to wait for a few minutes.
2: Okay, thank you.
0: American 131, in the meantime, descend level 370.
2: Okay, we'll take 370, American 131.
0: American 131, Roger.

0: on a United 906 Heavy, flight level 360.
1: Message 906 till Montreal, contact Toronto, please.
0: Montreal, roger. And when it's still a little bit some light chop here, 39906. Can we get a clearance to speed up to 86?
1: United 906, you misunderstand. You're still in Montreal. Contact Toronto, 13442.
0: 134.2, United 906.
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1: Stop, United 906, look at your CPDFDS, 13442, 3442. Good day.
0: Thanks, roger.

0: It's smooth at 370 for American 131 heavy. We can stay here.
1: American 131, that will be from Toronto. You might descend 360 off the traffic.
0: I'm unsure of your, is that a question about whether we want 360? I think 370 will work for us.
1: Yeah, no, that's the statement. If Toronto wants you at 36, it's going to be 36.
0: Thanks.

Roger, c'est 666, Montreal Center, bonjour. Roger, c'est 666, I miss your higher time. Can you tell me at what time would you be able to maintain Federal 390? Maybe 20 minutes before 80 West, until 80 West, it's slightly to moderate between 380 and 400. That 370 and below is, well, not perfect, but better range.

0: Budget 668 at descent level 370. American 1 at 31 at descent level 360.
1: American 131 descending to 360.

668, go ahead. Yeah, it seems like you're close to Timmins. It's light to moderate, 380 and above. And I was just 788, how's your ride? Was just 788, how's your ride?

0: Starship 668, I'll have a report shortly from company when they answer. WestJet 788, how's your ride?
1: I'd almost say pockets of just a heavy on the light side.
0: Okay, WestJet 668 company is over your 80 west coordinate. This is the ride they have at flight level 350. WestJet 668, descend to flight level 350.

0: Control Center, morning, had a 729er, beginning flight level 370, squawk 7454.
1: I know 729 AV, no answer, Roger.

0: Montreal Center, good day, MS-1 Yankee Super, level 400.
1: MS-1 Yankee Super, Montreal Center, Roger.
0: Thank you.
1: Air France 1, 7-8, quelles sont vos conditions?
2: Ça commence à bouger, Air France 178.
1: Roger, bouger comment? Léger, modéré?

0: Southwest Niner, how's your ride? Delta Niner, Maya.
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0: Delta Niner, how's your ride?
1: A continuous light chop, light turbulence.
0: Okay, roger. Air France 3, 6, quels sont vos conditions?
1: C'est light turbulence.
0: Roger. Okay, roger.

0: Scandy 949, Moya, Sun Roger. The one calling was SPBIR 299AV.
1: Hey, Sam, Marshall, SPBIR 299, heavy, final 38, sir.
0: Roger, good afternoon. Budget 668, call me on 12072.
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0: Roger.

0: Montreal, United 423 Heavies, passing 390 for 400.
1: United 423 Heavy, Montreal.

Pacific 12, Lion Center, Roger. Good afternoon. Yeah, your altitude is a good choice. Higher is bumpy.

0: Center Square Canada 305, Pacific Lights, occasional borderline monitor, open 34. 32, have I had a ride?
1: I have no one down there, but possibly. You want to try?
0: Yeah, we'd like to give it a shot, Square Canada 305.
1: Canada 305, descend to flight level 320.
0: Descend to 320, Square Canada 305, thanks.

0: Charles de Montréal, Madame Félicie, Nord 4-2,
1: 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Nord 4-2, Charles de Montréal, Roger.
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1: 75-8 Golf Heavy, Montreal Center, Roger. Scandinavian 949, due traffic, descend to flight level 320.
4: Descend to flight 320, 949.

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0: 9R8, new request level 320 provided to the weather event.
1: Lufthansa 498, it's not available yet. I have traffic down there. Descend to flight level 330 for now.
0: Lufthansa 498, set to level 330 for now.

0: Speedbird 299, you may get some light to moderate for the next 20 minutes or so. Keep me posted. Lower is better so far.
1: Roger, we'll do Speedbird 299.

0: Canada, 313 heading 340.
1: Canada 323 heavy, my ass on a roger. Keeping posted. Lower is better so far.
0: Okay, we check that for 323.

0: Seabird 299. Do you have any ride reports for the F360, the aircraft that's below us, please?
1: Yes, and by Emirates 3 Uniform, how's your ride?
2: Like the numbers at the moment, Emirates 3 Uniform.
1: Okay, roger. Lower is better so far.
0: Seabird 299, it's not too bad, but we may consider descending early. We'll let you know.
1: Okay, Seabird 299, roger. Emirates 3 Uniform, you were stepped on. Say again, your last comment.
2: I appreciate the information on F3 Uniform.

0: Jet 812, there's a traffic here 11 o'clock, 20 miles westbound, 777, they're 1,000 feet above. You'll pass behind, possible wake turbulence.
1: Looking for WestJet 812.
0: WestJet 668, contact Toronto, Crescent Montreal Center, 12787.
2: Okay, 12787, WestJet 668, good evening.

0: Emirates Street Uniform, there's traffic. You're 2 o'clock, 8 miles eastbound, 737, 1,000 feet below. They will pass behind you.
1: 5.3 Uniform, credit.

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1: 1-800-729,
0: go ahead.
1: We have some modules and have turbulence at level 390 for the last 50 minutes. We want more information about the lower level, or we can accept the flight level 410. But we are close to the destination, so we want to know the information about the lower level. 1-800-729.
0: INN-729, behind you, lower is better. However, down the road on your route, I have no turbulence report. If you want to climb, it's available.
1: We are twice by level 410, is that possible? INN-721, tonight.
0: INN-729, climb, flight level 410.
1: 410, thanks, sir. INN-729.
2: Hotel Air Canada 323.
0: Calling center, say again.
2: Air Canada 323, like to request flight level 320.
0: Air Canada 323, roger, descend flight level 320.
2: That's 320, Air Canada 323.
0: Stand by 498, roger.

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1: 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Proceed direct to 58 North, 090 West.
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1: 1-2-0-7-2, le Nord 4-2.
0: Le Nord 4-2, Roger.
2: Center for Lancer 812.
0: Lancer 812, go ahead.
2: Hey, we're just getting into a bit of continuous light. Any idea how long we might be in it, or if we'll be better off going up or down?
0: Up, I don't recommend. I think it's worse. Lower, I've got no reports. And further east, I don't know for how long it lasts. Most of the turbulence is where you are at this time.
2: Okay, sir, please. Thank you very much. Lancer 812.
3: With a single for information, we have light location of the moderate turbulence started 1 minute ago.
0: Okay, Swiss 8 Tango, Roger. Call Toronto Center now, 12122, they might have the report.
3: 12122, Swiss 8 Tango,
4: Lorraine. United 423.
0: United 423, go ahead.
4: We're starting at some wave, some turbulence at 400. How low do we have to go to get that through there?
0: 340, I would say. 36 is also light to moderate.
4: I request 340, United 423.
0: Okay, United 423, descent at flight level 340.
4: We'll descend flight level 340 for United 423.
0: Japan Air 7 for traffic, descent at flight level 330, expect higher in about 15 minutes. Japan Air 7 for traffic, descend to flight level 330, expect higher in 15 minutes.
5: Japan Air 7, roger. Japan Air 7, call from descend flight level 330.
0: Japan Air 7, affirmative.
5: Japan Air 7, roger, now leaving 340, descending flight level 330.

0: Jordanian 291, possibly some light to moderate turbulence for the next half hour, down to flight level 360. Higher is about the same as well.
1: Thank you so much, Altitude Jordanian 291.
2: Montreal Center, Air Canada, 323 Heavy, 320.
0: Air Canada, 323, roger.
2: How are your ride set, 320?
0: I would say it's better than higher.
2: Okay, thank you.
0: Air Canada, 305, how's your ride? Okay, roger. Air Canada, 323, company flight is 20 minutes ahead, flight level 320.
2: Okay, appreciate it, thank you.

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1: I take 6122, my answer, roger. What's your choice between flight level 320 and 340?
0: We'll take 340.
1: Arctic 6122, roger, climb flight level 340.
0: 340, Arctic 6122.
1: So 358 Golf, go ahead. South of you, yes, 360 and above is light to moderate. On your route, I had no report so far. How's your ride?

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1: Roger. Yes, sir.
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3: 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Jordanian
0: 263, AV, Maya, for Roger. Kateri 58 Golf, descend to flight level 340.
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0: Contact 498, contact Toronto Center, 12407. 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Jordanian 291, how's your ride?
1: Continuous, large to other stops, 380, Boeing 388, Jordanian 291.
0: Okay, roger.
1: Production 389, Jordanian 291.
0: Jordanian 291, that's it again, your last time?
1: Boeing 789, Jordanian 291.
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0: Lunebar 951, contactez le centre de Montréal, 2547.
1: À 259, ça va rentrer là, pas toi.
0: Le Canada 305, on the right now.
2: United 4 Heavy Level
0: 360.
2: Montreal American 151 Heavy Flight Level 380 and confirm you have CPD Oceana.
0: American 1-5-1 Heavy Montreal Center, bonjour. I see you. Are you equipped? But not connected with Montreal at this time. Maybe try to log up. And you'll leave us back up. Charlie Zulu uniformly.
2: Yeah, it's Joseph, but we're logged on to. It says we're established. Charlie Zulu Uniform Lima, so we'll log off and back on again, see what happens.
0: Good. Inuit 7-8, un passé sur ma fréquence, 1-3-3-7-7.
3: Oui, go.
0: Inuit 7-8, roger. United 4, Montreal.
3: Right,
0: yeah, not sure if you've been told, but at least until 4.0, Sierra Mike, life schedule moderate evidence is with 340 and 400. The moderate is on and off.
3: Do you know how long it lasts?
0: On your route, at least until Sierra Mike.
3: Got it. Thanks. And that's from 30 to 40?
0: 32 has been a better ride, not perfect, but better. 300 and over 4.
3: I appreciate that. Thanks so much.

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1: Montreal, American 79 Heavy, flyable 340.
0: American 79 Heavy, Montreal, bonjour.

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1: Center American 151 Heavy, how do you see us on CPDLC now?
0: American 151, yeah, I confirm, I'm sure you connected.
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1: Delta 165, roger. Just be advised, light occasional moderate students between the 3, 40 and 400 until Sierra Mike.

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1: Japan Air 5 Heavy, Montreal Officer, bonjour.
2: Montreal, good air Canada 897 Heavy, level 360.
1: Air Canada 897 Heavy, Montreal Officer, bonjour.

0: Montreal United 4.
1: United 4, go ahead.
0: Yeah, second pick up that chop, head towards 2 St. Marie. Can we get lower, say 320?
1: United 4, you said level 320.
0: Yeah, out of 260 for 320, United 4, thank you.

0: Georgian in the 263. How's your ride so far? Confirm the light, over there.
1: Light, it's off the data.
0: Light up, roger. And it's Kenny in the 943. How about you? How's your ride there so far?
2: Montreal Center, Qatari 20 Victor, request climb level 400.
0: Qatari 20 Victor, I miss your communication. Say again.
2: Request climb level 400, Qatari 20 Victor.
0: Qatari 20 Victor, climb level 400.
2: Contact level 400, Qatari 20 Victor.
1: Georgian Air 943, heavy request to the side of the station 4027.
0: Ken David and 943, descend at level 340.
1: Descend at level 340, 943.
3: Motor 7, Japan Air 7, descending.
0: Japan Air 7, sorry, go ahead.
3: Japan Air 7, request to climb 5360.
0: Japan Air 7, I check your request number.
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0: Japan Air 7, climb level 360.
3: 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Climb at level 360.
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0: Kennedy Avian 925, proceed as requested.
4: Proceed as requested, direct Syracuse, Scandinavian Niner 25, thank you very much.

That was at the 5 at 902. On your route, we have reports of a life appears from bottom at 340 at 400. But there's a company traffic approximately 1 hour in front of you that stayed on this exact route at 350. Okay. Life appears here and there, nothing.

0: Texas, the horn is Thunder Mile, bonjour.
1: Foxtrot, United Corps.
0: Go ahead.
1: Did I hear you say earlier that it was smooth at 300?
0: Well, actually, no reports at 300, Wilson.
1: Okay, we're getting a continuous light, so occasional monitor here, 32. We'll request 300.
0: That's a Ford, it's at about 300, let's go.
1: Okay, descend and maintain 300, United Ford.
2: Command Oscar Alto, so 165.
0: Delta 165, go ahead.
2: Yeah, it sounds like everybody's getting a rough ride, so we will take 300, whatever else is lower, that's better.
0: Delta 165, I just got a report on your route. That's exactly the same route, but it's been a light shot for the whole thing, which is right.
2: Yeah, we can do that. Request 400.
0: Delta 165, climb center board 400.
2: 400, we'll give you a report, Delta 165.
0: That's

0: Allô,
1: c'est pour la descente à l'avant. Et 701, descendez, niveau vol 290. 290,
0: 0970. Ok, bonjour, Shamrock Miner, Kilo November, for level 340, Hopfeld.
1: Shamrock Miner, Kilo November, Montreal Center, bonjour.
0: Montreal, that's 165.
1: Who was that?
0: Delta 165.
1: Yeah, how's the ride?
0: It's like that. How long, or where's the worst of it, and when does it end?
1: Well, all of those turbulence reports extend into Toronto airspace, so every turbulence is up for the next 30 minutes on your route, at least. Couple reports at 3-0-0. 4-0-0 has been light up, and it seems like to be the best option other than 3-0-0.
0: All right. Yeah, well, let's know. Thanks for the heads up. Appreciate
1: it. Inuit 701, contactez la centre de Montréal, 321.
0: 321, Inuit 701.

0: be the best option other than a three zone.
1: All right. Yeah, well, no. Thanks for the heads up, Rickett.
0: Inuit 701, contactez la centre de Montréal, 3-2-1.
1: 3-2-1, Inuit 701.

0: Imperial Control, Bonjour, Qatari 20 Victor, level 400 to Sierra Sierra Mike.
1: Qatari 20 Victor Red.
2: This is Alpha, Center Delta 165.
1: Delta 165, go ahead.
2: I'd like to try 300.
1: Delta 165, descent 380 for now.
2: Okay, 380, Delta 165.

0: Delta 165, you got a couple of traffic there, so it's going to be 10%. Descent level 370.
1: Roger, 370, Delta 165.
2: Monitor and for that circle is 4871, and of course, the descent to level 300.
0: Southwest of 4871, descent at level 300.
2: I think it's 6 to descent 300, 4871.

0: at 928 heavy, flight level 360.
1: That's the 9 at 28, roger.
2: Montreal, Giant 9813 heavy, flight level 360.
1: Giant 9813 heavy, Montreal, Center, bonjour.
2: Bonjour.

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2: Montreal Center, American 217, heavy flight level 340.
1: American 217, Eddie, Montreal Center, bonjour.

0: Montreal Center, Crania 082 Super, maintain parameter 340.
1: Crania 082, roger.

0: 51 Eddie. American 151, go ahead. Yeah, we're getting light to moderate turbulence up here. How's the rider force up higher and lower?
1: Don't have a lot of reports on this exact track, but north of your track, it's been light speed to moderate between 340 and 380. Recently, 40 as well has been light shot, but that is very new. And below 340, it's light shot.
0: Oh, perfect. Can we try flight level 400?
1: American 151, absolutely. Climb flight level 400.
0: Okay, climb 400, American 151 heavy. Montreal, Roger 551, flight level 340.
1: Roger, 551, Montreal, bonjour.

0: first and a good afternoon. Condor 402 heavy, that is 400.
1: Condor 402 heavy, Monsieur Arpenter, bonjour. Raglan 551, proceed direct to Tadis.
0: Sure, Tadis, Raglan 551.
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0: Senate Seabird, C-43 Heavy, plus flight level 380.
1: Seabird 243 Heavy, Montreal Center Bordeaux.

0: Charlie 20, Victor request descent level 380 due to turbulence.
1: Could I read 20 Victor, descent level 380?
0: Confirm that, can you give us the turbulence report level 380, Qatari 20 Victor?
1: Qatari 20 Victor, what? Look, maintain level 400 for now.
0: Maintain level 400, Qatari 20 Victor. Any ride reports at level 380?
1: Not on my side, I'm about to push you to Toronto, they will ask better of this for you and better recommendations.
0: So now we are maintaining level 400, Qatari 20 Victor.
1: And a Qatari 20 Victor, contact Toronto Center 13442, good day.
0: 13442 Qatari 20 Victor.

0: American 217 Heavy, flight level 340.
1: American 217, roger.
2: Montreal, Bonjour, Shamrock 9 Kilo November, flight level 340.
1: Shamrock 9 Kilo November, Montreal, Bonjour, Bonjour.
0: Montreal, Center, Canadian, Western 671, flight level 360.
1: Roger 671. Roger 671, Montreal, Bonjour, Bonjour.

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1: Voyager 670, Montreal Center, bonjour. Squawk New Code 6502.
0: 6502, Squawk Russia 670.

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1: Yeah, it's just locked us off for some reason.
0: Okay.

0: gorillas, it's 7 Charlie Papa, I'd like to see you there.
1: Kilo 7 Charlie Papa calling. Kilo 7 Charlie Papa Heavy, mon 61, bonjour.
2: Montréal, bonjour, Air France 174, niveau 380.
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0: Today, Montreal, Cena 9 Heavy, Lima 380.
1: Cena 9 Heavy, much of fun, Roger. Shamrock, 9 Kilo November, first complaint today.
0: Okay, alright, thank you.
1: Thanks.

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1: Turkish 5 Heavy, Montreal Sunrise.
0: Request flight level 360, Turkish 5 Heavy.
1: Turkish 5, I check your request.
0: Bye, Turkish 5. American 217 340, give us some light chop. What can we expect ahead?
1: American 217, you should be out of it in about 10 to 15 minutes. For now, it's light, occasional moderate between flight level 330 and 390.
0: Roger that, thank you.

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0: 8-3-1 heavy, flight level 2-9-0, good afternoon.
1: Traffic 8-3-1 heavy, good afternoon. Now confirm Mach 8-3.
0: Confirm we are Mach 8-3, 7-8-3-1.
1: Thank you.

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1: Los 8 November Heavy, much of fun, and Jindo Vivan.
0: Jindo Los 8 November.
1: American 217, Montreal.
0: Go ahead, American 217.
1: American 217, you will enter Toronto, they're facing 15 minutes. They have just advised me they have moderate shock at flight level 320 and 340.
0: That's event. It's been occasional light and very infrequent moderate. I haven't had much moderate here.
1: All right, thanks.
2: Anaconda for the 2, do you have any sound reports or routing in the flight level?
1: Condor 402, that's a negative. Did you copy?
2: Second.
1: I said negative. No complaint whatsoever on your track. Condor 402.
2: Get it, copy. Thank you.

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1: 97 Alpha, go ahead.
0: Seabird 97 Alpha, for the next 20 minutes, light occasional moderate between flight level 330 and 390. And then entering to the north of airspace, it's a moderate chop at flight level 320 and 340.
1: Okay, thanks, sir.

0: Costa Rica.
1: Can you make a request for the next detector? You're about to receive the frequency.
0: Yes, you guys now. Thank you. Bye-bye.
1: Happy to see.
0: Obviously.

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1: Turkish 3-1 Kilo Heavy, Mustafa Maraba, proceed direct Bopta.
0: Proceed direct Bopta, 3-1 Kilo, thank you.

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1: What's your 670? 3302.
0: 670, Roger. How's your ride so far?
1: It's brutal, but

0: Roger, 671, Roger, for the next 20 to 25 minutes, possibility of light, occasional moderate between flight level 330 and 380.
1: Roger, Roger, 671.

0: Turbo Delta 25 Kilo Mike, we maintain a flight level 30.
1: British 5 Kilo Mike, Roger, for the next 30 minutes or so, possibility of light occasional moderate between flight level 330 and 380.
0: Roger, any reports to the flight level 400?
2: Negative.

7 Charlie Papa, Roger, in about 5 minutes and I think for about half an hour. Possibility of light, occasional moderate between flight about 330 and 380, that's all I have.

0: Bravo. Sam, okay, 9 Alpha Romeo, go ahead.
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0: Come by.
2: Montreal Center, hello, Turkish A3 Juliet, maintaining Claudio 400.
0: Turkish A3 Juliet, heavy Montreal Marata.
1: Merhaba.
0: Chinook 9 Alpha Romeo, descent Flight Level 320.
1: Flight 8 Zephyr, 320, Chinook 9 Alpha Romeo.

0: Rappelle plus dans l'âme, mon cher. 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
1: 299, go.
0: Delta 299, would you like a shortcut? You could save us 2 minutes.
1: Yes.
0: Delta 299, proceed right to Shade.
1: That's Shade, Delta 299, thank you.
0: All right, and stay with me, please.

0: Yankee Heavy, Star Fox.
1: 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Le 128 Charlie, mon cher.
2: Charlie, go ahead.
1: Le 128 Charlie, at what time would you be able for level 430 if not 410?
2: Le 128.

0: Lufthansa 2 Charlie, we are unable to 430.
1: Say again?
0: Lufthansa 2 Charlie, we are unable to 430.
1: Okay, and in my question, how about 410?
0: 410, we would be able anytime.
1: Understood, okay.

0: to initiate the 3G unit, Montreal. Turkey Shade 3 Juliet, Montreal.
1: Go ahead, please, Turkey Shade 3 Juliet.
0: Turkey Shade 3 Juliet, at what time are you available for 410 and 430?
1: Stand by. 410 now, Turkey Shade 3 Juliet.
0: Okay, and in my questions, there was 430 also. At what time are you available for 430?
1: We are unable for 430. A little bit heavy today, Turkey Shade 3 Juliet.
0: Roger.

0: 1932 for Blackwell 38, sir.
1: Eagle to 193, Roger. In about 5 minutes, lasting for half an hour, we have report of light, occasional moderate, between flight level 330 and 380. This being said, I have three flights at flight level 380 ahead of you, about 10 minutes, so I'll get some updates.
0: That's very appreciated, thank you. And, yeah, is it any better higher?
1: No complaint above and below.
0: Thank you. This is 1 3 1 9 3.

0: Cafe 805 Heavy at flight level 350, squawk 0506.
1: Cafe 05 Heavy, Montreal Sunland, good afternoon, no need for the code you identified. And Cafe 05, say your mark number, confirm mark 85.
0: Virtually mark 84, and we can find mark 85, Cafe 805.
1: Okay, and that was too fast, 84 or 85?
0: Yeah, we'll stick to mark 84, Cafe 85.
1: Okay, 84, thank you.
2: Montreal, good afternoon. Speed 216 to Heavy. Flight level 380, CPDLC, direct Rock, please.
1: Speed 21 Victor Heavy, Montreal, bonjour.

0: Control, good afternoon, Turkish 5, maybe maintain flight 036 to the TPDLC.
1: Turkish 5, roger, for the next half hour, possibility of light occasional moderate between flight level 330 and 380, that's all I have.
0: Excellent information, Turkish 5, I
1: think. France 7-4, vos conditions de vol jusqu'à maintenant?
2: Pour l'instant, c'est calme à France 7-4.
1: Turkish 5, Kilo Mike, your flight condition?
0: Turkish 5 Kilo Mike, right now we have some of flight times small chat.
1: Understood. P-Bird 193 Material and copy P-Bird 7 Charlie Papa.
0: Yeah, go ahead.
1: Yeah, the turbulence seems to be smoother than what I said finally, just a few chops here and there.

0: 805, any turbulence report, that's on the hold 330.
1: Negative.
0: 805, experiencing light to moderate turbulence at flight level 350. Return C10 now to flight level 330.
1: Cathay 05, descend flight level 330.
0: Flight level 330, Cathay 805, thanks. 4-0-7, Seabird 187, how do you maintain flight level 400?
1: Seabird 187, how do you maintain flight level 400?
0: Qatar 87 Juliet, level 320.
1: Qatar 87 Juliet, have you much of a thunder, Roger?

0: Trail Center. Good afternoon to you, Lufthansa 2 Charlie Abbey. We are maintaining flight level 400.
1: Lufthansa 2 Charlie Abbey.

0: 7175, German Cargo 456 Heavy, level 340.
1: German Cargo 456 Heavy, Montreal Final Road.
2: Montreal Center, United 770, heavy check to flight level 380.
1: Yeah, Canada 324, did you copy? I said negative, no complaint.
2: Okay.
1: United 770, heavy, Montreal Center, Montreal.

0: Central, good day. I said 9 Vista Sunset 340.
1: I said 9 Victor, Roger.
0: Yeah, Sinus, Turkish 83 Juliet, flight 4400.
1: Turkish 83 Juliet, Roger.
0: Thank you.

0: request resistance, double speed.
1: Cafe 805, I'm sorry, say again.
0: Request normal speed, 1.85, Cafe 805.
1: Cafe 805, Roger, to approve.

0: Cheetah Zero, good afternoon. Okay, Samo Kilo Golf Heavy. 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
2: Papa, 5, 3, 6, 0.
1: I, sir, 83, Papa, Moya Center, Roger, good afternoon.

Delta 299, I won't be able to give you higher for another 20 minutes. You're crossing some traffic at flight level 400, but I'll be able to give you that after.

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1: American 181, Roger.

0: 1 to Ascender, Lufthansa 2 Charlie, do you have any turbulence reports?
1: Lufthansa 2 Charlie, negative, nothing reported ahead of you.
0: And after Yankee Victor Oscar?
1: As I said, nothing reported ahead of you. I have absolutely nothing.
0: Okay, perfect, Lufthansa 2 Charlie.
2: Roger, Westjet 581, maintain a contact with 362.
1: Westjet 581, Moya Center, Roger, good afternoon.

0: Mary Charles 587, meeting Flyover 350, Sydney.
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0: Bon, 3-1-0.

0: Lincoln at 324, not here.
1: Okay, go ahead.
0: Yes, in the vicinity of up 6, I have a an old report of light occasional moderate at net level 350. Might not be there anymore, but just let me know if it gets bumpy.
1: Yeah, it just kind of did there when he descended. 37 was continuous light turbulence. Now it's occasional moderate shock here at 350. We might try lower if available right now.
0: Okay, I set at 324, descent at level 330.
1: Yeah, well, that's right. Play level 330 now for your 324 thing.
0: Pressure.

0: Lufthansa 410, request land to flight level 410. Lufthansa 2 Charlie.
1: Lufthansa 2 Charlie, for direction of flight, I can offer you flight level 430.
0: Lufthansa 430, okay, we can accept level 430.
1: Lufthansa 2 Charlie, climb flight level 430.
0: Lufthansa 2 Charlie, climb flight level 430.
2: Montana, good afternoon, ISL 825, level 3, 40333.
1: ISL 825, more yes, and a roger, good evening.

0: 805, request climb to level 350.
1: Cat 805, climb flight level 350.
0: I'm flight level 350, Cat 805, thanks.

0: Montreal, American 181.
1: Go ahead.
0: I'm getting a continuous light gravitational turbulence here at 400, any rise below?
1: American 181 on this route, towards Chicago. I've had no complaints at any level.
0: Okay, well, we'll write it out and call you back if it gets worse. American 181, thank you.
1: Thank you. Canada 324, how's it right now?
0: It is continuous light turbulence here, better than 35.
1: Roger.
2: Montreal, bonjour, Shamrock, one Tango Victor Heavy, flight level 360.
1: Shamrock, one Tango Victor Heavy, Montreal Center, Roger.
3: Montreal Center, good afternoon, American 81 Heavy, flight level 340.
1: American 81 Heavy, Montreal Center, Roger, good afternoon.
4: Montreal Center, good afternoon, German Cargo 466, flight level 320.
1: German Cargo 466 Heavy, Montreal Center, good day.

0: Control Center, speed 9, heavy inbound Chicago. Continuous flight chops, flight 43 at you.
1: Trainer 9, roger, okay, I checked. Keep me posted.
0: Welcome.

0: Montreal American 181. Yeah, it's not approving here at 4000. We'd like to put on request 370.
1: American 181 on your route of flight. I can appeal flight level 360 or 380, your choice.
0: Okay, yeah, we'll take 382.
1: American 181, descent flight level 380.
0: Down to 380, American 181.
1: Roger.
2: Montreal Life 79, Victor, do you have any light reports on our route?
1: I sir, 9 Victor, and negative. All these reports are to the north of your track.
2: Because I think it's

0: 299. How's your right now?
1: City police, sir, Roger.
0: Roger. Just to give you a heads up, the traffic you see at your 12 o'clock by roughly 10 miles is a Dreamliner. They're trying flight level 380 now. See if it's better.
1: Roger, 299.
0: And I say 9 Victor, actually, ahead of you, I had the Airbus 220 at flight level 350 not long ago, and they said light occasional moderate, and flight level 330 was much better. So if you want to try something different, I would recommend lower.

0: Canada 336, Montreal Center Roger, good day. I sir, 9 Victor, did you copy?
1: Check in, I sir, 9 River.
0: I sir, 9 Victor, on your tracks, ahead of you. I had the an Airbus 220 some time ago. They were at flight level 350. It was light, occasion moderate, and lower was better. So if it doesn't improve, I would recommend lower.
1: Okay, we will request flight level 320 then, I sir, 9 River.
0: I sir, 9 Victor, descend flight level 320.
1: I said 370 Bravo,
0: Moya Center Roger, good afternoon.

0: Charles, Missouri, Canada, 843, flight level 400. We are direct to Roxbow.
1: Air Canada 43, heavy morning, Senator Roger. Good afternoon.
2: Iberia 03, Lima Foxtrot, heavy
1: morning, Senator Roger. Good afternoon.

0: 209 Victor, contact Toronto Center 121-22. Good day.
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1: Hi, Sarah, D3 Papa, Roger, thank you.
2: Yeah, Sanders, good afternoon, China Eastern 208, level 300.
1: China Eastern 208, heavy, Mohi, Sanders, Roger, good day. What is your MUC number, please?
2: Number 0.82, China Eastern 208.

0: China Eastern 208 Heavy, Mojave Center, Roger. Good day. What is your MUC number, please?
1: Number 0.82, China Eastern 208.
0: Pakistan 781 Heavy, Mohia Center, Roger, good afternoon.
2: Mohia, bonjour, Seabird 171 Heavy, flight level 400.
0: Seabird 171 Heavy, Mohia Center, Roger, good afternoon.
2: Montreal Center today, 104-3162, flight level 380.
0: 104-3162, Mohia Center, Roger, good afternoon.
2: The flight, the ride here at 380 degrading 2. Can we get 360?
0: American 181 affirmative, descent flight level 360.
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0: Roger, Jet 581, Roger. Go ahead.
4: Yeah, top is up a little bit here. Turning to the right of course, the down.
0: Canada 336, ahead of you, I don't have much until Timmins. And from Timmins to upticks, roughly, we've had reports of light, occasional moderate, at flight level 350. One of your colleagues earlier was at 35. It was not good. They tried 330, not good either, and they're still descending as we speak. So.
4: Okay, thanks for the info. We will stay here looking at this.

0: Montreal, American 181.
1: American 181, go ahead.
0: All right, it's pretty bad at 3602. Did you say 350? You have lights moderate as well?
1: I did, but that's at your 8 o'clock by 100 miles or so.
0: Okay, we'll wait it out in another few minutes here at 360 and let you know.

0: around 587 Montreal.
1: Montreal Air 587, go ahead.
0: Yes, just to give you a heads up, for the next 20 minutes, we have light occasional moderate from flight level 310 up to 350.
1: Thank you. We have moderate turbulence flight level 350 now, and it's a variation.
0: Okay, do you want to try higher?
1: If it is possible, request to set to flight level 290.
0: Okay, Aaron Chan 587, descent flight level 290.
1: Flight level 290, Aaron Chan 587, thank you.

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1: Hey, Canada 843, Roger. Iberia 0380 Mafoslav, Roger.

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1: Go ahead, I hear you, fellow.
0: Yes, I'm going to respond unable to your request for Taleb. I just called the next sector and they can give you better than that. Proceed direct to Buffalo, Bravo Uniform Foxtrot on course.
1: All right, that's CFA. Thank you for Buffalo. I'm ready to call.

0: 83 Papa, do you hear me? Roger, Porsche Echo.
1: Hi, sir, 83 Papa. To be honest, all levels below you have turbulence for at least the next 15 minutes. So if you want to change altitude, I would recommend to go up.
0: Okay, so what, 4 to 5 minutes or 5 kilometers? I take your Papa.
1: 1-5-15.
0: Okay, thank you. Well, thank you for the visit.
1: And I look at the next sector, and you might have to change altitude anyway. I see traffic there at level 360, and I'm handing you off to them. So when you check in, perhaps ask what the ride is like on their side.
0: That will do it. Thank you very much, Mr. Thomas.

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1: Pakistan 781, in your flight plan, I show after Roswell that you are cleared on the EMEBA 9 arrival.
0: Roswell and EMEBA 9 arrival, Pakistan 781, thank you.
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1: Go ahead, 10-4-31-62.
0: Yes, I just want to give you a heads up. I might have to start your descent a tiny bit earlier. I have traffic at flight level 380, so you may expect flight level 360 in 20 minutes or so.
1: Yeah, no worries, 10-4-31-62.

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0: Delta 160, heavy 370, continuous flight, occasional moderate stop.
1: Delta 160, as you mature, thank you, do they expect the same conditions for the next 30 minutes?
0: 30 minutes, okay, thank you.

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1: heavy,
0: good day,
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2: Kilo. Blood 3, heavy, what's your offense today? Montreal, Winston 793, checking in 340 with smooth. CPDLC, do you have any ride reports of 360?
1: But it's 7-3, Montreal, Winston, good day. On your track, your flight level 360, it's mostly continuous flight turbulence.
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1: And this is Winston 793, I don't see you connected to the SPDOT. If you want to try again, that Charlie's a blue uniform, Lima.
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590, what's your center? They're approaching, go back, reports of light, okay, no matter turbulence, 310 and 350, continuous light above and below.

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1: Sir, we're just getting a continuous light turbulence here at 301. Are you any right reports at 360?
0: Shamrock 1 Tango Victor, you think for the same conditions at all flight levels.
1: Okay, that's understood, thank you.

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1: Avec vous, 39-4,
2: oui, je vais être
1: 7-4.
2: Roger.

0: 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Get pockets of moderate turbulence. What are you seeing ahead?
1: American 8, one, yeah, about to talk with Toronto Center. They'll have more information, please.

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0: Descend time mode 290, please test flight turbulence.
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1: Watch at 792, Montreal, center today. Light visual moderate turbulence reported between level 310 and 350. Light turbulence, all levels above.
0: Okay, it's closed here.
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0: Okay.
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0: 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Looks like we have it, so it seems to be working.
1: What's your 792, Roger?
0: Come on, Charles, what's your 793?
1: What's your 793, go ahead.
0: Yeah, Charles, we're logged on, but you said that we weren't. Can you check with us as well, please?
1: And what's your 793? I see you disconnected, sir. I can't send you a text message.
0: Okay, we'll try again.
1: Roger.

0: 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WestJet 793, go ahead. We had a ride report of traffic about 40 miles off to our, just to the north of us, please, at 360. WestJet 793, stand by. Nous, 732, quelles sont vos conditions présentement?
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0: 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WestJet 590, I check, thank you. WestJet 793, Montreal.
2: Go ahead.
0: WestJet 793, I will have converging traffic for you at 360 in about 10 minutes. But if you want to hire after, the traffic in front of you southbound is reported mostly smooth, occasional light at level 360.
2: Okay, we checked that WestJet 793, we'll let you know.

0: Motel Center, good afternoon, sir. This is Prince Charlie Mike, have a flight of 350 inbound, Mike Charlie Kilo Echo, Echo.
1: Location 3 Charlie Mike, heavy much your center, good day. For the next 30 minutes, light's occasional moderate turbulence to the side of all 3.

0: Charlie Mike have a flight of 350 inbound Mike Charlie Kilo Echo.
1: Location 3 Charlie Mike Heavy, much you asking for a good day. For the next 30 minutes, 30 minutes, light occasional moderate turbulence to the side of all 310 and 350, light turbulence above.
0: And thank you, also we explain occasional moderate turbulence to the side of
1: 3 Charlie Mike. Roger.

0: Marcel Santa Cruz, three Charlie Mike. How is right at flight level 370?
1: Echo Kitchen 3, Charlie Mike, it's light turbulence level 370.
0: Okay, thank you.
2: Foxy Angelo, Cutting 8358, heavy level 320.
1: Battery 8358, heavy material center, break crossing Vetro, light occasional moderate turbulence, sequence level 310 and 350. It's mostly smooth at 300.
2: Copy, Cutting 8358.
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1: Subject 3, Charlie Mike, go ahead.
0: On our route, stops are much more severe. We are asking for the other levels, subject 3, Charlie Mike.
1: Turkish 3, Charlie Mike, all levels above are light turbulence, and from 5310 and through to 350, it will be the same condition. If you want a smooth ride, it's going to be 5290.
0: Okay, we want to keep our flight level, so it's 3, Charlie Mike.
1: Roger.

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1: Roger, 673 Montreal Center, good day.

Charlie Delta 6. Whiskey Hotel, Fox Trot, go ahead. Yeah, our flight plan after all pause is going to Agnes, and then Agnes, and then a hard right turn to Wellsville. Any chance after all pause, we could go direct to Wellsville. I know it's Toronto sector, though. And Whiskey Hotel, Fox Trot, proceed as requested. Okay, after all pause, we'll go direct to Wellsville for Whiskey Hotel, Fox Trot. Thank you so much.

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1: Left
0: 3, what's the word of flight conditions for the last 15 minutes?
1: There are these small velocities.
0: Roger, thank you.

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0: Lufthansa 432, Montreal.
1: Lufthansa 432, what?
0: Lufthansa 432, just to update the previous report, at level 380 was last reported mostly smooth, occasional lag.
1: Lufthansa 432, thank you.
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1: Was it 792? Go ahead.
0: So, right, if you're in like me, we just have a continuous like chop here now.
1: Was it 792? I checked. It seems like the worst should be behind you. Let me know if it improves in the next 10 minutes.
0: Yeah, we'll do.

0: Montreal United 415. We started picking up some continuous flight turbulence. Wondering if you had a smoother ride somewhere.
1: The United 415, on this specific route, anything below flight level 360 is light, occasional moderate, and anything above is light or even smooth. The higher you go, the better, basically.
0: Okay, copy that, 450.
2: Lufthansa 4300, request flight level 380, this is elevator.
1: Lufthansa 432, climb flight level 380.
0: United 415, like request 380.
1: United 415, climb flight level 380.
0: 380, United 415.

0: Montreal from WestJet 792, the ride has pretty well smooth here now, just in case you know I jump.
1: Okay, thank you, and I just want to make sure it's 792, not 793, confirm?
0: That's the firm, 792.
1: All right, thank you.

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1: All right, thank you very much. This is 432, is it better for you as well?
2: This is 432, seems to be much better at level 380.
1: Thank you.

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1: ISO 605, Memorial Center, Roger, good evening.
2: Montreal Center, American 50, heavy, flight level 370.
1: American 50, heavy, Montreal Center, Roger, good evening.

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1: French B 80 Golf Heavy, Moyas on the Roger, bonsoir.

0: Republican Antarctic 6124 through flight level 199 for 280.
1: Arctic 6124, Mojave Center Retrograde, climb flight level 370.
0: Climb flight level 370, Arctic 6124.
1: Roger, in Arctic 6124 in the climb. I'm not sure how low it starts, but from flight level 310 up to 350 light, occasional moderate. And when you level off at 370, it should be light, sharp, or smooth.

0: Montreal, American 50 Heavy.
1: Yes, go ahead.
0: We're getting continuous late turbulence here. Do you have any ride reports how far east this goes?
1: From the reports I had earlier, it should become smooth momentarily for you. The worst of the turbulence is behind. And for information, anything lower was worse. So if it doesn't stop soon and you want to change, I would suggest you go up.
0: Okay, thank you, American 50.

WestJet 673, contact Edmonton Center, 132.6. Good evening.

0: 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It's WestJet 593 checking in 340.
1: 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Good evening. And just to give you a heads up, I will have to vector you slightly to the right in a few minutes, just to be on the cautious side with the traffic you're crossing at 340.
0: Okay, no problem. WestJet 593.

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1: Yes, go ahead.
0: I said 605 request at the SAP level 320.
1: I said 605 request, SAP level 320.
0: SAP level 320, I said 605.

0: 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Good evening.
1: That's 277, 503 Medevac.